0: underway right now. It's the world famous Ride at Five with Marks. We are ready to turn you all the way up. It could happen this hour, though. It definitely could. All you have to do is hear a Chris Brown song and an Usher song back to back. And you are in sold out R&B tour, world famous Ride at Five. Hi, I'm K Classic. That's my DJ Marks on the ones and twos. Thank you, Hardeen Premium Cannabis Dispensary. Keep out of reach of children. And we are ready to turn up on a Friday. All right, Drake.
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0: Go to the hottest concert, the R&B tour, over at Allegiant Stadium, all right? Friday night, Vegas, the rock star, DJ D99, 75. You take off, mix us up next with DJ Banks. Stay right here.

Getting surgery in exchange for promo. I'm a king on a yacht on some YOLO. Keep jumping on my like a pogo stick. In competition with herself, don't even know that. Ho, be doing the most over so-so. I've been her since I was wearing Bobos. You get a bullet through your shirt with a logo with the nerve and claiming that they wrote the

Sonny's Awful Road Trip Tour. I got tickets up for grabs, not now, but right now. Hit me up if you want to go. 320-5834, get you a side of that Isaiah Rashad concert. In the meantime, Phoenix Flex is on your radio. Plus, I got that new little baby up after this.

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1: Yep.
0: Hit me up in the DMs and cast your vote right now. What should be today's number one song? You can hit me up at just

0: Okay, look at that. We are not even halfway through today's countdown, and I've got my boy from the UK, South London to be exact. Dave is joining the show. What up, fam?
1: What's yeah, up, we're here. Dave? Feeling good, man. Feeling good. Happy to be here, man. Happy to be here.
0: All right, so today, let's talk about your hit song with Thames, Rain Dance.
1: Yeah, yeah. Thank you, bro. It was definitely really fun. It was a long process, trial and error, but we always knew that, you know, an artist like Thames, when working with her, you have to bring your A game and make sure that it's a priority, because, you know, she's a special, special artist. And I think every collaboration is a priority, but there's something different about Thames. You know, she's got a real angelic and just super duper queen like energy, so she definitely brings out the best in people. And yeah, we wanted to just go for something that was a little bit different. You know, I think there was a lot of records that were out that were like more club focused and more club leaning, and the album was like an intentional departure from that sort of line of thought. Weddings were definitely something that was on the horizon. I've been to quite a few weddings that year, and it was just something that was like seeping into the subconscious, you know. So we kind of changed the arena, said, you know, maybe let's not go for a club, let's go for a reception, a wedding, love, and see, you know, if we can soundtrack the stages of friendship through to love, you know. And yeah, it's been fun, it's been great, and it's so great to see how the world's received it, you know. Like, I'm so happy that it really does give me hope that, like, yeah, like, people are just excited about something as, you know, exciting to me is reciprocal love, you know.
0: I mean, definitely music that makes us feel something, you know.
1: Yeah, that's the thing with Thames and her voice. Like, her voice immediately makes you feel something before she even says any lyrics. And yeah, she's just amazing, you know. So
0: I've got the superstar artist Dave on the show. Speaking of the song Rain Dance with you and Thames, let's get into it right now. It's a big time bonus cut. I'm gonna take a quick break from the countdown to throw this one up in there, and then right after this, I am coming back with songs 10 through 1. Let's go.
2: Let's get the party started. See you at the bar, you was hardly talking. That's when I knew that your heart was scarring. Friends to lovers need a part to star in. Like, wait, babe, let me

0: right, keeping the countdown going, let's talk about some Queen energy. Here's something you might not know. Young Miami, one half of the City Girls, recorded vocals for Drake's In My Feelings without even knowing the song's title.
1: Crazy.
0: Crazy. They actually had to listen through the album Drake dropped, Scorpion, to figure out which record they landed on. Go back and listen. You'll hear the City Girls. They're all inside the song In My Feelings. Classic right there. Hey, look, and now Young Miami has the song of the summer, y'all. Here's Young Miami with Spend That. Up next with me, Justin Credible, here on the Top 20 Celebrity Countdown. Hey!

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Yeah. 40 was up, shebang. 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

0: Anyone left that's still doing it, man. 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
1: Straight up,
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2: my
0: blessed.
2: My grandma just died, I'm the man of the house. 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Down. 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I guess when your stars align, you do like the solar system and plan it out.

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0: But I just want to let you know that he's mine.

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